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0: 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Danny, you're feeling it too?
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0: Yeah.
1: Boom, boom, boom, ba-da-dum, boom, boom. 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
0: I love it, man. Trying to keep up with the bass line. Friday night like this, that's what you gotta do. David Bowie, Queen together, Under Pressure.

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0: 92.9. That one's all yours, Becky. Some Tears for Fears. 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
0: And much love to Melissa tonight. Melissa, thank you for signing up with us. She's at the running for free Dunkin'. She's going to get her favorite throwback on because not only is it Melissa's birthday, but it's one of her favorite artists' birthday, Shania Twain. Since they share the birthday, we are not going to be impressed by Shania. Melissa isn't. Shania isn't impressed. We like the song, but nobody's impressed around here. I guess you gotta sign up for the birthday club to be a little bit impressed, right? Check that out at throwbacknation.com. We'll get to Shania and more as the party continues in moments tonight.
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Celebrating all things Dolly with you along this weekend. I'm Tony Guarino with the 9 to 5K next weekend going on. 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

Mix 92.9. Bad Amanda, thank you for the text for that one. It is all yours as they are on the bottle number two tonight. Sipping on the red, red wine. Nothing wrong with that. It's a Friday after all. We appreciate you having the throwbacks on and enjoying the weekend with us.

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0: 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What's up? It's Tony. Okay, well, Billy Joel slayed the 70s, slayed the 80s. 90s, can he do it again?
1: Oh, I think he can.
0: The album he took all the way to the top of the charts. You know the year, you can win some cash.
1: It's almost time to play our throwback timeline, huh?
0: Together, just about 6 minutes.

0: The year on the timeline, you could win that $100 in the year we're talking about. Tossed salad, scrambled eggs, Frazier moves from Boston to Seattle. Yeah, Frazier Crane doing his own thing. Post Cheers with his own sitcom. First and only Canadian team to win the World Series. They do it for a second time. In fact, the Toronto Blue Jays taking home the title. And Billy Joel hits number one on the album charts today with his album, The River of Dreams. What year did it happen? 1991, 1992, or 1993? Text your guest to enter and win, 877-909-1989.
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0: Tony Garino, I'm a big believer in the universe working out the way it's supposed to for you. You ever heard this story about spin doctors? Yeah, the guy with the harmonica, John Popper, a member of the spin doctors in the late 80s, early 90s. You want to do the harmonica thing? They're like, yeah, listen, man, that's not our thing. Why don't you do your own? I wasn't sure at first, but he did his own. They did their own. Spin doctors do just fine. John might have done even better with that harmonica as part of Blues Traveler. So here's to you, John, for doing your own thing. And here's to the spin doctors, too. They sound great as well. Doing their own thing without the harmonica. We'll get to them sans harmonica in moments.
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92.9, where you could win $1,000 in the $1,000 Minute again this coming week. 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

hope we're having your throwbacks on, clapping and haying as we get ready for football season. It's a must play at all the football games. We'll hear from the Romantics in just a few.

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I know this is not a basketball reference like you're seeing on Instagram, not Mr. Joel Embiid. Class of 94, you know it from the first time. 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
0: If we get ready for back to school time, if your kids aren't already into it, class of 1994, we're not going to do a spelling lesson with your class. We're not going to do it with Mellencamp because you're going to spell melon wrong. And we're absolutely not going to do it with Michelle Indegnicello. Don't even try. Don't even try to Google it. We won't get right. But we will play their song, and that's the most important part. 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

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Oh, and one of those songs, class of 1994, you were still in high school. You were probably sneaking into a club of some sort. You walk through the doors, it's smoky, the lights are on, and this one's playing top volume.

Mix 92.9. Celebrating all things Dolly with you along this weekend. I'm Tony Delino with the 9 to 5A next weekend going on. 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

Mix 92.9. Late night class reunion for the class of 1994 is on. I'm Tony the Reno. You think Bon Jovi, you think 80s, right? Oh, no, no, no. Don't sleep on Bon Jovi in the 90s either. Class of 94, you've got one of his best little joys together. In just a few after Melissa Etheridge.

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15: 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Back in 1997, my father and I started NCA right here in Middle Tennessee. I remember that day we were assigned our state license number, 645. It was the beginning of a new adventure on offering landline alarm monitoring at the extremely low rate of only $9.95 a month. As I sit back and think about the journey over the past 25 years, I'm so proud of what that license number means. It means that NCA has not raised its monitoring rate since we opened our doors. It means that we still have month-to-month contracts. That number, 645, means that NCA is still locally owned and operated by a native Nashville family. Our landline monitoring is just $9.95 a month, and our cellular monitoring, also known as wireless, is only $19.95 a month. 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

0: 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I'm Tony Marino, Class of 94. It is your night, your songs for Solid Hour on the Late Night Class Reunion. And we always think Bon Jovi, we think 80s, but don't sleep on 90s Bon Jovi, Class of 94. You know him from this. 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
17: For your Saturday, we are blessed with abundant sunshine. Beautiful, not only Saturday, but also Sunday. Now, we'll start off our morning in the upper 60s, and we'll heat up quickly. Daytime highs on Saturday in the lower 90s, and Sunday in the mid-90s. I'm News 2 meteorologist Daphne DeLorean with Mix 92.9.
16: The Wellness Files. Are you ready to conquer that uncomfortable burning sensation in your throat and chest known as heartburn? Here are some proven strategies to heal heartburn naturally, according to health experts. First, stand or sit up as straight as possible. Yep, Dr. Stephen Kim is a family physician at USC. He says, at its most basic level, Heartburn is simply the result of stomach contents being in the wrong place. And when you're lying down on your back or you're slumped forward in your chair, stomach acid can easily flow up into your airway and cause pain and cause hoarseness too. But when you stand or sit with your spine perfectly aligned, it does allow gravity to pull acid back down into your gut where it belongs. Now, if that doesn't help, try loosening your belt. Have you thought about this? Tight clothing can literally compress our internal organs and squeeze the stomach in a way that forces acid into our esophagus. Dr. Kim says looser clothing gives your stomach room to expand and relax. Now, here's one that works for me. Dr. Kim says it's an anti-heartburn tip that works for many people, chewing gum. Research shows gum chewing increases saliva production, which helps wash away any acid built up in the airway. It also dilutes acid in the stomach and eases heartburn symptoms one saliva swallow at a time. Now, if you need faster relief, you try this. Stir a teaspoon of baking soda into a glass of water and sip it slowly. The goal is to neutralize the acid in your stomach with the sodium bicarbonate in baking soda. Just know that one of the byproducts of the neutralizing process is carbon dioxide. Burping.
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3: For your Saturday, we'll start off in the upper 60s and we'll heat up quickly with abundant sunshine. We're talking about temperatures in the lower 90s. And Sunday, it's even hotter. Daytime highs in the mid-90s, feeling more like the triple digits. I'm News 2 meteorologist Daphne DeLorde with Mix 92.9.
2: All right, here's a power tip from our health and wellness files. If you're trying to lose weight on a Mediterranean-style diet, experts say don't avoid the pasta. This comes from a study at the Neurological Institute in Italy. The researchers crunched numbers from several previous studies involving more than 20,000 adults. Huge study. The result? Pasta intake is actually linked to lower obesity rates and healthier waist-to-hip ratios. The researchers believe it's not pasta itself that raises the risk of obesity. It's the high-calorie, sugary, and salty sauces they're drenched in. So what's the best topping for a healthy, diet-friendly pasta dish? A splash of olive oil made into pesto with basil and pine nuts. Mmm. Or a simple marinara with olive oil, garlic, and crushed tomatoes. Or a vegetable sauce with onions, mushrooms, and spinach sautéed in lemon and olive oil. I gotta go. I gotta send this to my wife right away.
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1: music. My name is John Cash. Welcome to Intelligence for Your Life. And did you know that risky behavior can be contagious? This is from a new study we found for you. In other words, when your parents asked if your friends jumped off a bridge, would you do it too? The correct answer is yes. The study from Caltech found that after observing other people engage in risky behavior, people are more likely to take risks of their own. The experts say risk-taking can be, quote, behaviorally contagious based on how close we are physically to other risk-takers.
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14: For your Saturday, we are blessed with abundant sunshine. Beautiful, not only Saturday, but also Sunday. Now, we'll start off our morning in the upper 60s, and we'll heat up quickly. Daytime highs on Saturday in the lower 90s, and Sunday in the mid-90s. I'm News 2 meteorologist Daphne DeLorean with Mix 92.9.
13: From our health and wellness files, now here's an unusual way to get an instant health checkup. Just take a sniff. Here's what your sense of smell can reveal about your health. First, do you smell something that isn't really there, like the scent of garbage, even though you're nowhere near a dumpster, or fish, even though nobody is cooking seafood? The American Academy of Neurology calls these olfactory hallucinations. They're important. They can be an early sign of anything from a migraine to a seizure to a brain tumor. And then, according to a study from Harvard Medical School, a poor sense of smell is one of the earliest symptoms of Alzheimer's. We've reported on this before. It's because when Alzheimer's disease begins to do its damage, the olfactory bulb is one of the first structures affected. One common sign that somebody is losing their sense of smell is if they try boosting the flavor of food by adding a lot more salt or sugar. And then always call your doctor right away if you notice significant changes in your sense of smell. So, for example, last year, you could easily detect the scents of oranges, roses, and peppermint, but now you can barely tell when those scents are right under your nose.
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1: My name is John Tesh with Intelligence for Life, and for a moment here, we're going to talk about motivation. 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But we now know the single best motivator for running a race or accomplishing anything, really, is you. Research in the journal Applied Sports Psychology found athletes who were internally motivated accomplished more than those who were driven by external motivation, pressure, or guilt. Outside pressure can help get people get started, but they're quicker to give up when things get hard. Intrinsic motivation, it involves doing something for the joy it brings or the feeling of accomplishment. Extrinsic motivation is doing something for an external reward. So from money to a gold medal or even the pride it'll bring your family. But in life, it turns out the highest achievers tend to be driven by intrinsic motivation. So set a goal that aligns with your inner values and enjoy the process of accomplishing it. Fall in love with the process, as I always say.
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1: And coming up, did you know living on a busy street increases your risk of obesity by 25%? I'll tell you why nearby traffic makes us more likely to gain weight, and I'll share simple moves that will protect your waistline.

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1: 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I've been surfing here since I was a kid. Now, seeing my grandson out on the water, it means everything to me. 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
10: For your Saturday, we'll start off in the upper 60s and we'll heat up quickly with abundant sunshine. We're talking about temperatures in the lower 90s. And Sunday, it's even hotter. Daytime highs in the mid-90s, feeling more like the triple digits. I'm News 2 meteorologist Daphne DeLorean with Mix 92.9.
11: So next time you're struggling to fall asleep, experts say try grabbing an ice pack from your freezer because, according to a viral video, applying ice to your chest the same way you might ice a sore muscle is an effective way to promote sleep. Research shows this works. And because your vagus nerve, the longest nerve in your body, runs from your ears down along your neck and chest and into your digestive tract, according to neuroscientist Dr. Anne-Sophie Fleury, exposing that vagus nerve to cooler temperatures is an effective way to quickly ignite your relaxation response. It activates the release of neurotransmitters, which helps slow down your breathing and heart rate. That tells your body, prepare for sleep. Dr. Fleury says, this is similar to taking a shower before bed to lower your body temperature, because even if the shower is hot, your body starts to cool quickly afterward. And experts say placing an ice pack against your upper chest will work as well. By the way, this calming trick doesn't have to be limited to bedtime, because many people say icing the vagus nerve is a great way to feel calmer any time of the day.
12: Intelligence for your life.

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1: Time for some intelligence for your health here on the John Tesh Radio Show. You know, one key to health that a lot of people don't consider is their teeth, right? But your mouth, we now know, may be one of the most revealing windows into how well and how long you're going to live. This is because bacteria from gum disease and the inflammation they trigger is linked to heart disease, diabetes, and cognitive decline. And this may shock you. The CDC says nearly half of all adults age 30 and older have periodontitis, a serious form of gum disease that can cause bone loss around the teeth. The stat rises to nearly 60% for people age 65 or older. This is why the head of the American Dental Association says he'd like to see heart doctors asking their patients about the last time they went to the dentist and telling their patients about the connection between the health of their mouth and heart disease. Bottom line is, brushing and flossing aren't just saving our teeth, they're supporting our entire body.
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3: And coming up, we're going to talk about marriage and its effect on your weight. Up until this point, most of the research showed that married couples gained weight. But a new study from the Harvard School of Public Health has good news for married couples. I'll have that for you next.

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0: So on this show, we've talked before about studies that show marriage has some health benefits, from a longer life to a lower risk of heart attacks. But when it comes to weight, most of the research that I've brought you points to married couples gaining weight. Methodist University in Dallas found that happy newlyweds gained 7 pounds in the first year of marriage. And the journal Obesity found that married couples gained between 24 and 30 pounds in the first 5 years of marriage. Well, a new study from the Harvard School of Public Health has good news for married couples. It found that the better and more supportive a person's marriage is, the less likely they are to gain weight and become obese in middle age. The researchers did extensive interviews with 2,500 people who were married and also tracked the study subjects' weight over a 9-year period. The result, people who rated the quality of their marriage highly and felt supported by their partner, well, they were less likely to gain weight than people who were in less supportive relationships. So why do good relationships have a positive effect on weight? Well, the researchers say in healthy relationships, partners encourage each other to have healthy habits. So there's some good news on the marriage and weight gain front. Happy, supportive, long-lasting unions are more likely to keep you trim and healthy.
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18: For your Saturday, we are blessed with abundant sunshine. Beautiful, not only Saturday, but also Sunday. Now, we'll start off our morning in the upper 60s, and we'll heat up quickly. Daytime highs on Saturday in the lower 90s, and Sunday in the mid-90s. I'm News 2 meteorologist Daphne DeLorean with Mix 92.9.
17: All righty, this is important. It can save you some pain and discomfort. Scientists have now narrowed down some foods that are proven to make you more likely to be bitten by mosquitoes. So here we go. Here are some of the highlights according to the journal Chemical Senses. First, salty foods, including French fries, potato chips, and peanuts. Sodium will increase the amount of lactic acid released in your sweat, and lactic acid is a top mosquito magnet. Another bug bite magnet is alcohol. Whether you prefer beer or cocktails, they contain carbs that will ultimately be processed as sugar. Mosquitoes love sugar. In fact, researchers say if insects can't satisfy their sweet tooth on the rim of your glass, they'll go after the sweet scent of sugar coming out of your breath.

0: Here's a conversation starter for you. What can make you eat more fast food and fewer vegetables tomorrow? Staying up later tonight, even just an hour later. Listen to this. A Northwestern University study found that throwing off your bedtime by even 1 hour interferes with appetite-regulating hormones. It makes us crave fatty, high-calorie foods the next day and throws off our metabolism. So before you watch just one more episode of that series you're binging on, remember it could cause a fast food binge the next day.
1: Intelligence for your life.

0: intelligence for your life.
1: Here's a conversation starter for you. Did you know that all of a sudden, witch hazel is hugely popular again? Who knew? According to Pinterest, searches are up 305%. What are people using it for? As a toner, because it helps soothe redness and inflammation. That's why it's great for pimples and hemorrhoids, too, by the way. Plus, it can speed up your skin's healing process. And trend experts say the interest in witch hazel may be a millennial thing, because millennials love vintage and throwback items. Witch hazel has been used for centuries. It's derived from a shrub native to North America and has been used in folk medicine since the 1700s. Back then, the leaves and bark were made into teas and ointments. 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

0: John Tesh would give Gerard and give you know, ever since I read that book by Rick Warren called Purpose Driven Life, I'm a big fan of purpose. It helped me get through
1: it. Life changing.
0: Yeah, it helped me get through a battle with cancer. And purpose is now more than success. According to the Journal of Positive Psychology, they say with purpose, it's a huge path to self-improvement. And they actually, the folks at Positive Psychology say a strong purpose, it leads to better psychological well-being, which is massive. And it's also great, well, for older adults like me, keeps you going.
1: Yes. Well, so what's the adage? I think it's Viktor Frankl. If you know your why, if you know your purpose, you can endure anyhow.
0: Yeah, I think that's Nietzsche.
1: Nietzsche. Yeah. So you can survive anything. You can endure any kind of hardship or resistance if you understand why you're doing the thing that it is that you're doing. If you have that sense of purpose. In fact, they have shown that people who are, you know, who are near end of life are more likely to die after major events, meaning that they are able to keep their life going in order to make it through the major event, and then they are much more statistically likely to die right afterwards. So we have that. All you need to do to live forever is just keep stacking important events and purpose, and the next thing you know, your body just will, I guess, I'll make it to 480 because I just keep having these important milestones I got
0: to
1: hit.
0: Yeah, and to your point, Viktor Frankl says, you know, he made it through the Holocaust
1: right
0: by having a sense of purpose of helping others who were there with him.

0: your money,
1: your family,
2: your health,
0: intelligence for your life.
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2: It's a hot one out there. Temperatures well into the upper 80s and low 90s, feeling close to the triple digits in many locations. Now, we probably won't feel like the triple digits on your Saturday afternoon, but we likely will for Sunday and the days beyond because we have this heat dome high pressure over us, and that means it's going to feel like summer in the triple digits for days to come. I'm News 2 meteorologist Alex Libby with Mix 92.9.
3: Thank you, Alex. 68 degrees in Music City. 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

The Nashville Airport could soon have a new name, and this one sings. The governor's proposing a major name change for BNA, Dolly Parton International Airport. Just another way that Tennesseans are showing up to honor the Queen of Country. What do you guys think?

If you're looking for a fun way to tribute and pay tribute to our Queen of Country, Dolly Parton, well, select theaters, AMC and Regal are going to be playing several of her famous movies, including Steel Magnolias and others. You can check out all of the select theaters on mix929.com. And if you really don't want to make it out to a theater, totally get it. On Hulu, it is officially said that 9 to 5 is the number one streaming movie right there. Little did it.

Mix 92.9, your life, your music. Tala hanging out with you this morning. As the sun is coming out, there are a lot of ways that you and the family are going to be able to have an amazing day today and even cool down. Stick with me in just a couple minutes. I'm going to tell you all the fun ways that you can do it. Today is the last day to get your hands on something the kids will name you Parents of the Year forever.

0: Nashville's variety station, Mix 92.9, Tala hanging out with you this morning. And like I mentioned, today is no shock. There are so many things to do in and around Nashville, all for all ages. Let's start first with obviously football time in Tennessee. Titans versus Chicago Bears at Nissan Stadium. Definitely get in on the fun because football time is back. And then if that's really not your sport, then head over to Geodis Park and visit the Nashville soccer team as they have kids night tonight. You guys are going to be able to hang out and have all the kid fun. And if you want to actually do something for the kids, not only at night, but during the day, I highly recommend heading over to the Summer Splash at the Nashville Zoo. All things from water slides and water squirt guns, all the fun. It's all included in the zoo membership, or I'm sorry, zoo admission. You can take the whole family out. And if you stop by the Mix 92.9 tent, you have a chance to win Disney on Ice tickets. Parent of the Year Award, I think it goes to you this weekend.
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21: It's going to be a hot weekend. Temperatures getting into the low and mid 90s for your Saturday afternoon, feeling close to the triple digits. We're going to have mostly sunny skies, less than a 5% chance for a pop-up shower in the afternoon. On Sunday, even hotter, a little bit more humid, so it will likely feel like the triple digits. Again, lots of sunshine. I'm News 2 meteorologist Alex Libby with Mix 92.9.
22: All right, Alex, definitely heating up in the Music City, 67 degrees right now. 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
9: It's a hot one out there. Temperatures well into the upper 80s and low 90s, feeling close to the triple digits in many locations. Now, we probably won't feel like the triple digits on your Saturday afternoon, but we likely will for Sunday and the days beyond, because we have this heat dome high pressure over us, and that means it's going to feel like summer in the triple digits for days to come. I'm News 2 meteorologist Alex Libby with Mix 92.9.
22: Thanks so much, Alex. Definitely heating up out there. 69 degrees in the Music City. 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

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Well, if your eyes have been itching and watering the past few days, well, it's probably not just because of the passing of our beloved Dolly Parton, but ragweed and fall pollen season is among us. Pollen levels are on the rise and will become even higher as we head into the weekend. You've been warned.

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15: It's going to be a hot weekend. Temperatures getting into the low and mid-90s for your Saturday afternoon, feeling close to the triple digits. We're going to have mostly sunny skies, less than a 5% chance for a pop-up shower in the afternoon. On Sunday, even hotter, a little bit more humid, so it will likely feel like the triple digits. Again, lots of sunshine. I'm News 2 meteorologist Alex Libby with Mix 92.9.
0: Thanks so much, Alex. 74 degrees in Music City. 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
1: 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I've got a really cool way to do it here in just a week.

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23: It's a hot one out there. Temperatures well into the upper 80s and low 90s, feeling close to the triple digits in many locations. Now, we probably won't feel like the triple digits on your Saturday afternoon, but we likely will for Sunday and the days beyond because we have this heat dome high pressure over us, and that means it's going to feel like summer in the triple digits for days to come. I'm News 2 meteorologist Alex Libby with Mix 92.9.
24: Oh, no, not the heat dome. It's 77 degrees right now.

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0: 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We're Nashville's variety station. Hello there, Jay Phelps. Loving the weekend with you. Plenty of sunshine today and plenty of sports going on today here in Nashville. Nashville SC versus Cincinnati. That game kicking off at Geodis Park at 7:30. And also at 5 o'clock today, the Titans take on the Chicago Bears preseason game at Nissan Stadium. A lot of busy stuff tonight. Lots of traffic, too. More details on those events, just go to our website, mix929.com. You'll check out Best Weekend Ever there on the front page. Ideas on a lot of other things happening around town, too.
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2: That is right, yes. I teach high school English.
1: Okay. God bless you, man. All right. But it also says here that you are planning a wedding. Is
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From Flock of Seagulls, a band known for their hideous, hideous hair.

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22: It's going to be a hot weekend. Temperatures getting into the low and mid 90s for your Saturday afternoon, feeling close to the triple digits. We're going to have mostly sunny skies, less than a 5% chance for a pop-up shower in the afternoon. On Sunday, even hotter, a little bit more humid, so it will likely feel like the triple digits. Again, lots of sunshine. I'm News 2 meteorologist Alex Libby with Mix 92.9.
23: Very nice right now, sunshine and 83.

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0: 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I'm Jay Phelps. $1,000 for a minute's work. 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

0: 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We ain't ever getting older. As long as you don't ask to look at the ID. Don't look at the driver's license, and then we're never getting older, right? Hey, it's Jay Phelps here. Autumn is just ahead, and we're already talking about fall activities. Believe it or not, pumpkin patches and corn mazes and fall festivals are starting to open up all around Middle Tennessee. Might be one near you. 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Front page right there. You scroll down, you'll see the best weekend ever. And it puts together a list of a lot of fun things happening around Middle Tennessee, and you'll find details on that and other stuff. Right on the front page.
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22: It's a hot one out there. Temperatures well into the upper 80s and low 90s, feeling close to the triple digits in many locations. Now, we probably won't feel like the triple digits on your Saturday afternoon, but we likely will for Sunday and the days beyond because we have this heat dome high pressure over us, and that means it's going to feel like summer in the triple digits for days to come. I'm News 2 meteorologist Alex Libby with Mix 92.9.
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0: Mix 92.9, your life and your music. I love it. It's the weekend right there. Jay Phelps is here. That's me. And the weekend is busy with sports. In particular, today we've got the Titans doing a preseason game. That's kicking off at 5 o'clock today at Nissan Stadium. And we have soccer tonight. Nashville SC taking on Cincinnati at Geodis Park. Game time on that is 7:30, and it's kids' night.
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0: 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Bruno Mars is who that is. Bet you knew it already. I am Jay Phelps, and coming up very soon next weekend, it is the 9 to 5K registration. 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You can join on that day. That's September 5th at Tony Rose Park. Morning packed with a lot of fun for you and the kids. A 5K race, a kids race. And this is my favorite. I want to see this. A stiletto dash. You're running in heels carrying a cup of coffee. And there'll be a costume contest, too. This is going to be delightful and a little scary. So get ready to see some sights. We'd love for you to take part in it. 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
25: It's going to be a hot weekend. Temperatures getting into the low and mid-90s for your Saturday afternoon, feeling close to the triple digits. We're going to have mostly sunny skies, less than a 5% chance for a pop-up shower in the afternoon. On Sunday, even hotter, a little bit more humid, so it will likely feel like the triple digits. Again, lots of sunshine. I'm News 2 meteorologist Alex Libby with Mix 92.9.
26: It is sunny and hot, very summery. 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

0: 92.9 Nashville's Variety Station. Weekend is going on this coming week. We're looking ahead to the coming week. Don't worry, it's good news. 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
1: 3 is 11 in this morning. 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

0: Billy Joel and My Life, Mix 92.9. It's your weekend. We're playing your music. I'm Jay Phelps. Thanks for hanging around, making us a part of your weekend on another hot summer's day here in the Music City. It's going to be hot for a little bit. We'll check the forecast in a minute. And also a whole lot of more music. Did I say that right? A whole lot more music. There, that's much better. As we kick off 90 minutes nonstop in just a few.
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20: It's a hot one out there. Temperatures well into the upper 80s and low 90s, feeling close to the triple digits in many locations. Now, we probably won't feel like the triple digits on your Saturday afternoon, but we likely will for Sunday and the days beyond, because we have this heat dome high pressure over us, and that means it's going to feel like summer in the triple digits for days to come. I'm News 2 meteorologist Alex Libby with Mix 92.9.
21: Yeah, summer's not over. 91 degrees right now.

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It's JJ on your Saturday. Heck of a week for all of us here in Middle Tennessee, Nashville, the state of Tennessee, really all over the world. We're totally missing Dolly. And I've decided when facing hardships now, I'm just going to ask myself every time, what would Dolly do?

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Great friends, good food, and somebody else picking up the tab. 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

0: Mix 92.9, it's J.J. Gerard. Dolly Parton, the GOAT, as we like to call her around here, and the Angel. We're going to miss her so much. She still had a lot of projects in the pipeline. Even after her death this week, you know, she's developing a biopic about her, a documentary, an Avatar show, a museum was in the works, a trucker travel stop, a coffee brand, a bedding line, a new hotel, as we know, downtown Nashville, and dog treats. All were kind of in the works and still will come to fruition. Her Broadway show, Dolly, a true original musical, opens this December. And her longtime manager, Danny Nozell, says Dolly worked up until the day she died. She loved seeing her dreams come to life and loved knowing her work brought so many people so much joy.
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13: It's going to be a hot weekend. Temperatures getting into the low and mid-90s for your Saturday afternoon, feeling close to the triple digits. We're going to have mostly sunny skies, less than a 5% chance for a pop-up shower in the afternoon. On Sunday, even hotter, a little bit more humid, so it will likely feel like the triple digits. Again, lots of sunshine. I'm News 2 meteorologist Alex Libby with Mix 92.9.
0: Beautiful day, 93 degrees right now.

Miley Cyrus with Mix 92.9. You know, she lost her Aunt Dolly this week and super close. That was her godmother, and she made a post on social, you know, saying, well, you know, what I know is that Dolly would want me to feel it, write a song about it, and then continue on to be strong. I will always love her and want...

0: 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As if you don't need more reality shows, Netflix has announced a new unscripted dating series called Wait to Date. It follows singles during and after extreme weight loss as they navigate dating, identity, and lasting love. And the site says the show is now casting.
1: Bree is in Lebanon this morning. If you had to eat one food item every day for 5 days in hopes to lose weight, what would that food item be?
2: That would have to be lasagna.
1: Every day for a week, and we think LBs are going down?
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3: Yeah.
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10: A beautiful evening in store for Saturday. Get outside and enjoy if you can. I mean, we're talking mainly clear skies. Temperatures will be warm in the lower 70s. Now, Sunday will be toasty as well. We're going to have toasty temperatures. It's also going to be muggy out there. Daytime highs in the mid-90s, but you factor in the high humidity, it's really going to feel like the triple digits. So please stay hydrated, take air conditioning breaks. You know the drill, my friends. I'm News 2 meteorologist Daphne DeLorean with Mix 92.9.
11: Thank you, Daphne. 92 degrees right now.

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0: game, Titans and Bears, happening right now down at Nissan Stadium. 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
21: For your Sunday, we'll start off with abundant sunshine. It will be beautiful. Temperatures in the lower 70s. Now, we heat up quickly. Daytime highs will be sizzling in the middle 90s, but you factor in the high humidity, it's really going to feel like the triple digits. And that's just the beginning, because once we go into next week, we'll be in the upper 90s, and it's going to feel like 100 plus, some of us even 105 plus some of the days. So please stay hydrated. I'm Ms. 2 meteorologist Daphne DeLorme with Mix 92.9.
1: Thank you, Daphne. 91 degrees on your Saturday.

0: 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Hey, it's JJ. USA Today says a tropical wave in the Atlantic Ocean could become the fourth named storm of the 2026 season. Now, the wave, they're calling it Dolly, okay? Dolly was chosen 30 years ago, by the way, and it is not linked to our beloved Dolly Parton. As of yesterday, Dolly was about 1,500 miles east of the Leeward Islands and moving west at about 24 miles an hour. Forecasters expect Dolly to weaken. If the storm stays together, though, it could reorganize near the Bahamas. It also may fall apart if wind shears and land interactions also stop it.
1: 3 is 11 this morning. If you had to eat one food item every day for 5 days in hopes to lose weight, what would that food item be?
2: That would have to be lasagna.
1: Every day for a week, and we think LBs are going down?
2: 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But
1: No, not at all.
3: Depending on how your stomach handles soft cheese, you might be in the clear.
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0: Nashville. Of course, right now you got Titans and Bears. That's happening at Nissan. Later tonight, 7:30, Geodis Park, Nashville Soccer Club taking the field. Kickoff at 7:30. They got Cincinnati in town. 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